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Please do not be alarmed, remain calm. Do not attempt to leave the dance floor. The DJ booth is conducting a troubleshoot test of the entire system. Somehow, while the party was in progress, an unidentified frequency has been existing in the system for some time.

0: 6th Street, hearing you whisper through the phone. Wait for me to come home.
1: Todos los días. Así es. 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La 100.

0: 80.
1: Yeah.
2: 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This song is one of my favorites. 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